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Today is Wednesday, June 17th, 2026. I'm Sonia Edwin, and in the headlines, my host plans digital postcodes for every building in Nigeria. UK laments decay at Nigerian Law School Port Harcourt campus. River judges set to go on vacation.

United States News Chief Judge of River State Justice, Senior Chief Wizo Amadi, says the annual vacation of judges of the State High Court will begin on Monday, 20th of July, 2026. Justice Chief Wizo Amadi, in a statement signed by the Chief Registrar of River State High Court, David Iwa Maduini,

2023. Nor do we further disclose that any urgent matter filed during the vacation period shall be entertained by any of the vacation judges to be appointed by the Chief Judge.

other stories, some public school teachers, particularly in Port Harcourt City local government area, who are to undertake the River State government promotion exercise, have raised alarm over being allegedly asked to pay 1,000 naira each. One of the teachers at the second

0: same time, FCT Minister Ayesom Wike has raised concerns on the level of decay at the Nigerian Law School in Port Harcourt.
1: Wike spoke at the inauguration of appeal court judges' quarters in Abuja, expressed

that civil society coalitions in River State have hailed the sustained peace witness presently in Ahora East local government area, particularly with the Back to Farm initiative of the council. Spokesperson of the coalition of civil society groups and community-based organizations, Masiba Peterside, in an interview, lauded the distribution of agricultural grants, farm implements and materials to local farmers, saying it will boost and encourage agricultural production, enhance local food supply and stimulate economic activities within communities across the local government. He further commended the council chairman, Honorable Solomon Abuba Ochoma, for his initiative to sustain peace and progressive society through his development programs across healthcare, youth empowerment, and particularly the

U.S. President Donald Trump has explained the reasons for his administration's broader efforts to tighten immigration policies, especially on third world countries, and opposed on his Truth Social

0: in entertainment, Nigerian media personality and actor
1: Dongole Edun has explained why he symbolically married himself by celebrating his 45th birthday. The entertainer, born at

0: Council ends the news. Here is a recap of the major stories making headlines.
1: MyPost plans digital postcodes for every building in Nigeria. ACAN laments decay at Nigerian Law School Pataka's campus. Rivers Douglas sets a goal on vacation. On the following scene, U.S. grants permanent residency to fugitive Ghana ex-finance minister. Finally, send your eyewitness reports to our news desk via WhatsApp on 0906 552 8838. The news was edited by...

to us at 12 midnight. It will be Ghana up against Panama in Group L. Now, another Group L match is the Three Lions of England. They will target a fast start to the 2026 FIFA World Cup.

Togo and Benin Republic. Now, let's turn our attention to the President Federation Cup. Back to football now, because former champions El Canini Warriors and Wiki Torres will battle for a place in the President Federation Cup final when the new

news for travelers. Get ready to explore the Caribbean like never before. Air Peace, West Africa's leading airline, is pleased to announce the resumption of monthly flights to the Caribbean from Lagos to Barbados and Antigua, starting 24th May 2026. Air Peace becomes the only airline offering direct connectivity from West and Central Africa to the Caribbean, making

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2: 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Good morning. My name is Alan Bright. Let's check out our top stories for this hour. Following the Court of Appeals' decision to reverse the deregistration of the African Democratic Congress and four other parties on Monday, ADC

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0: Wow.
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0: Oh, hello people. Backsliders United. Backsliders United. What do you say? You start in the choir?
1: I'm going to change my serious church choir boy.
0: Okay.
1: You can see it.

0: just need to have something to offer.
1: 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And that's usually money.
0: Yeah.
1: Okay, fair enough. So the money has been banging on your speakers for a bit. What's in the future for you apart from the EP? You do live performances, right? You come out, you do, go on stage, you do your thing.
0: Yeah, I've got T-shirt, guitar, and TikTok. I do live performances. And
1: what's your TikTok, man?
0: Tezzy Miles.
1: Tezzy Miles at TZY Miles.
0: Tezzy Miles.
1: And then Twitter,

Extending our Echo connection right there. I'm Oye by Coyote right here on the Beat 99.9. 10:19 is the time. The Beat is the station. And do not forget, fully interactive radio is what we provide for you on the Beat, at the Beat 99.9 PH, on Instagram, on Facebook, and on Twitter. Particularly Facebook. Interesting thing has happened there. And do not forget, tomorrow on the Morning Rush, as part of the Beat Box Office, I'll be giving away not one, but two in the thousands of Naira to one particular person. All you have to do is love movies and love them almost as much as me. Love them dearly, if you want to be specific. Wande Cole and King Maddie coming up next.

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Meanwhile, the federal government has dismissed reports suggesting that it has adopted or is considering new taxes on

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2: 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Headline.

0: Kogi State, Yahaya Bello, and two others, said the former governor was not involved in any of the property transactions before the court. Away from that, the indefinite strike embarked upon by the Nigeria Union of Teachers in Oyo State has continued to generate concern among parents and education stakeholders over its impact on pupils and students. Some parents and teachers who spoke with journalists today said the prolonged closure of public schools had left many children idle, exposed to negative influences, and disrupted their academic activities. In the meantime, the International Federation of Women Lawyers in River State rescued a two-week-old baby abandoned at a shrine in Abua Odua local government area. FIDA chairperson Tamunoi Buemi Life George revealed that the mother had left the infant with his father due to lack of provision. The baby's grandfather subsequently abandoned the child at the shrine. And on the foreign scene, Bolivia says it has signed a new cooperation deal with the U.S. to combat drug trafficking. The foreign ministry said that under the agreement, the U.S. would provide up to $20 million to train and equip Bolivian forces as part of a joint fight against drug smuggling. In sports, England begin their bid to end a 60-year wait for a trophy as they take on Croatia in their World Cup opener today, while Cristiano Ronaldo is set to play in a record-equaling sixth tournament. And in entertainment, Afrobeat star Mr. Easy has sparked reactions online after revealing that he placed a bet on the gender of his unborn child with his wife, Temi Otedola. Many fans have interpreted it as Mr. Easy's playful way of joining the excitement surrounding his first child. And that is the headline news. I'm Sonia Edwin. Thank you for listening.
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Aguero Bangs and GK on this run right here on the B989. Hi, good evening. Welcome to the Drive Time Show. My name is Malachi, but yeah, you can call me Mal. And I'm going to take you home, like, in good vibes, good tunes, I mean, and good talk as well. Yeah, there's a whole lot happening around you and also around the world. But hey, man, let me let you know something for free. You're here. You can listen to me. And also, you don't need to be pushed to start. All right. Welcome again to the Drive Time Show, Wednesday edition. Today being the 17th day in the month of June 2026. How time flies, right? I know. I keep saying this thing then that we're getting old. For every time that time tends to go by, it means time is no longer on our side, which means we're getting old. And this wasn't a problem, but it is now, if you ask me. It is a very, very big problem as it stands right now. All right, but hey, man, don't let me bore you with that. Just do all to let me know what the traffic is like in your, you know, wherever you are at the moment, and tell me what song you want me to play for you. Just, you know, look out there. If you're already home, it'll be like, oh, hey, Mal, so I took, you know, this particular route and this other route, and there's traffic at this junction, but there's no traffic when the driver took this side. Yeah, just let me know that. Give me that information. Or rather, give us that information, because trust me, people are listening and they would know where and where to take when, you know, the whole traffic thing comes up. All right, the number is 0808-548-5999. Okay, 0808-548-5999. All right, do also let me know and tell me what song you would love me to play for you. Here's one coming from King Maddie. All right, my name is Mal. It's the beat 99.9.

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Skepta, J5, and Rema. Dimension is the title of the song. And trust me, when the song came out newly, it was a banger. It still is, even up till now. It sounds really, really great. What a work of art from J5, Skepta, and, you know, Rema on this one. This is the heartbeat of Fadaka Beat 9989. My name is Malachi, but yeah, you can call me Mal. And this is still the Drive Time Show. We're having a good time and also giving you good vibes and good tunes as you drive or probably navigate your way home. Today being the 17th day in the month of June, let's check out what today is internationally. Today is International Thank a Teacher Day. Yeah, to my teachers in school, thank you very much. You all did an amazing job, except for one particular, you know, teacher I had. Yo, this person tormented me. I think, is it Kemi? I can't remember her name, but every time I come to school in the morning and I realize that, oh, I'm going to, you know, be face to face with this person, I just, yo. You know, sometimes I feel like, you know, we tend to be like, oh, adulthood is a scam. We didn't really want this. We want to go back to being kids. There were things that traumatized us as kids. I feel like we tend to forget that quickly, yeah? It's interesting how we tend to forget that. But to all the teachers that are good, big ups to each and every one of you. Thank you very, very much for your work. We really do appreciate you. Today is also International Mascot Day. Now, mascots are those people who dresses as, you know, what they are not. Like this gorilla guy that is in Potaka here. Yeah, that's a mascot. And I want to say big ups to him because every time I see that dude do his thing, really amazing. Big ups. Big ups. All right. Today, I think that's all we have for today. A bit of a festival. Today is also Icelandic National Day. I think today is like independent or something. Yeah, I might be wrong though, but yeah. All right, so do well to let me know what the traffic looks like out there and tell me what song you want me to play for you. All right, it's very simple. Just be like, hey, Mal, I'm here, I'm there, and the traffic looks like this and that, and tell me I would like you to play for me that, and I'll be sure to push play to that. The number 0808-548-5999. Okay, 0808-548-5999. All right, my name is Mal. This is the Beat 99.9. Let's go back to great music. Dandeezy, Duncan, Potaka Boy. Yeah, the refix or what this is. I don't know.

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One rapper I will never forget in my entire life. Big Sean is his name. STG was featured. Anthem is the title of the song. Right on here on the Beat 989. And trust me, Big Sean was a very, very huge wave back in the 2000s. Yeah, not like we're not in the 2000s, but in like the 2007, 2008, you know. Yeah, there was Big Sean. There was, oh my God, there's this other guy as well. Teo Cruz. I don't know if you all remember him. He sang Dynamite. I think that was like the last we heard of him. There's like a lot of, you know, American rappers that just went, have one hit song, and then they kind of like live off it and moved on with their lives and be like, hey, man, that's just it for me. So, yeah, Big Sean was that guy. Yeah, he's an amazing rapper, by the way. All right, so do well. So let me know what the traffic looks like yet again. So at by 5:30, yeah, I would be giving you traffic reports, right? What it looks like on the map. And then I'll take your messages as well and your song requests. 0808-548-5999. Coming at top of the hour is the world news. And Sonia is here to give us update on what's happening around the world and also around you. All right, thank you. My name is Mal, and this is The Beat 99.9.

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Today is Wednesday, June 17, 2026. In the headlines, Senate recalls members from recent.

Now the news in full. The Senate has suspended its ongoing legislative recess and summoned lawmakers for an emergency plenary session to address pressing national issues, particularly the rising insecurity across the country. In a notice signed by the Clerk of the Senate, Emmanuel Odo, senators were directed to reconvene at the National Assembly Complex in Abuja on Tuesday, June 23rd at 11 a.m. The notice, issued on the directive of Senate President Godswill Akpabio, stated that the emergency sitting was necessitated by matters of urgent national importance requiring immediate legislative attention. Recall that last week, both chambers of the federal legislature adjourned plenary and proceeded on recess, with lawmakers expected to resume legislative activity on July 7, 2026. And away from that, the Joint Admissions and Matriculation Board has announced that candidates can now print their 2026 Unified Tertiary Matriculation Examination original result slips within 2 hours of issuance. JAM spokesperson Fabian Benjamin said the original result slips contain candidates' photographs, national ranking, and other security features required for post-UTME screening and admission processes in tertiary institutions. JAM urged candidates to ensure they carefully review their details after printing and keep copies for future admission-related use.

Now to state news, the chairman of Bonny local government area, Abinye Pepul, has banned all unregistered and unidentified commercial motorcycle operators, popularly known as Okada riders, from operating within the area. The directive, which takes effect from June 24, 2026, was announced in a public notice issued by the chief press secretary to the chairman, Wisdom Chap Jumbo. According to the notice, all commercial motorcycle operators are required to undergo a mandatory security profiling and registration exercise coordinated through the office of the chief security officer of the local government area. The council said operators who successfully complete the profiling process will be issued a unique registration number, an approved safety jacket, and a safety helmet to enable them to operate legally within the area, emphasizing that the registration and profiling exercise is free of charge. To enforce compliance with the directive, the chairman has constituted an enforcement task force mandated to monitor and enforce the directive across Bonny local government area. The council said the measures aimed at strengthening security and ensuring proper identification of commercial motorcycle operators within the area. Moving on, the International Federation of Women Lawyers, FIDA, River State Branch, has rescued an infant who was abandoned at a shrine in Abua Odua local government area. The chairperson of FIDA in River State, Tamne Buemi George, disclosed this while giving details of the rescue operation, noting that the organization received credible information on Sunday, June 14, 2026, that a two-week-old male infant had been abandoned in front of a local shrine in the area. Preliminary investigations revealed that the baby's young mother had initially left the child in the care of the baby's father due to a lack of financial support and basic necessities. However, the child's grandfather allegedly took the infant and abandoned him in front of a shrine in the middle of the night. The state FIDA chairperson disclosed that the following emergency interventions had been provided, including securing the immediate safety of the infant and facilitating initial medical assessments at the River State University Teaching Hospital and provision of emergency living support for the young mother to enable her continue breastfeeding the baby. She appealed to well-meaning individuals and organizations to support the intervention through financial contributions aimed at funding the baby's medical diagnostics and providing immediate welfare materials for both mother and child. And in the world of politics, the African Democratic Congress, ADC, in River State has set plans in motion to reconcile all aggrieved members and grievances recorded during the party's primaries. Secretary of the party in the state, Sam Etete-Wong, while inaugurating the nine-man Peace and Reconciliation Committee today, urged them to ensure they engage all aggrieved members of the party. In his 11 points

0: Term of reference, Tam also urged the committee to reconcile all aspirants who participated in the last primaries.
1: Aspirants who participated in the party's primary elections and obtained their views, concerns and recommendations. The committee should facilitate dialogue and reconciliation among aspirants, their supporters and relevant stakeholders where disagreements or misunderstandings may have arisen. Number three, the committee is also expected to identify and address grievances by to arrive at that, they are expected to receive, document and review complaints and grievances arising from the primary election process and recommend appropriate remedies where necessary. It's also expected that the committee will strengthen party unity by promoting harmony, mutual respect, and collective commitment among members of the party across all levels.
0: He further advised the committee to ensure no one defects from the party.
1: The committee will discourage defections and anti-party activities. After meeting with the aspirants and the aggrieved, it is expected that at the end of the day, we'll be able to discourage people from defecting from the party. So the committee is expected to engage aggrieved members and stakeholders with a view to preserving party cohesion and discouraging actions capable of undermining the party. The sixth reference is mobilize support for party candidates. Mobilize support for party candidates. Under this, it is expected that the committee will encourage all aspirants and stakeholders to actively support candidates who march through the party's democratic processes.
0: Chairman of the committee, Emmanuel Chinda, assured that the committee would deliver on its assignment.
2: On behalf of myself and members of the committee, working in the strength of Almighty God, we pledge that we will return to you very successful. And then all the assignments you have given to us, we have taken note of them. We're going to look at them and make sure that we address them as diligently as we come, and by the grace of God, successful.
0: In the meantime, the Chief Judge of River State, Justice Simeon Chibuzo Amadi, says the annual vacation of judges of the State High Court will begin on Monday, 20th of July, 2026. Justice Chibuzo Amadi, in a statement signed by the Chief Registrar of River State High Court, David Iwa Madwini, said normal court sitting will resume on Wednesday, the 16th of September, 2026. The statement said the vacation is in pursuance to Order 49, Rule 4D of High Court of River State Civil Procedure Rule 2023 as altered. The statement revealed that all judicial divisions of the High Court shall remain closed during the vacation, while insisting that normal court sitting will resume on Wednesday, 17th September 2026. Madwini further disclosed that any urgent matter filed during the vacation period shall be entertained by any of the vacation judges to be appointed by the Chief Judge. And to other stories, some public school teachers, particularly in Port Harcourt City local government area, who are to undertake the River State government promotion exercise, have raised alarm over being allegedly asked to pay 1,000 naira each. One of the teachers at a secondary school in Okuru who pleaded anonymity told our correspondents that they were being asked by the principal of the school to pay 1,000 naira for the promotion interview, even when the circular sent to them did not specify such payments. They are, however, demanding for an investigation into the allegations.
3: Making all the teachers to pay 1,000 naira before they will come and say the promotion is on Thursday. Like this afternoon, we paid to our principal. We paid to her. She registered our name and gave the money to with the list of our name to somebody to go and give us the local government, in our local government faga. So if you ask that there is order from above that every teacher should pay 1,000.
0: Moving on, civil society coalitions in River State have hailed the sustained peace witnessed presently in Ahoda East local government area, particularly with the Back to Farm initiative of the council. Spokesperson of the Coalition of Civil Society Groups and Community-Based Organizations, Nasiba Peterside, in an interview lauded the distribution of agricultural grants, farm implements and materials to local farmers, saying it will boost and encourage agricultural production, enhance local food supply and stimulate economic activities within communities across the local government. He further commended the Council Chairman, Honorable Solomon Abuba Ochoma, for his initiative to sustain peace and progressive society through his development programs across healthcare, youth empowerment, and particularly the Back to Farm Agri-Loan and Grants Initiative.
4: We described the economic support scheme as a laudable intervention that will contribute significantly to food security, grassroots economic growth, poverty reduction, and sustainable development within Ahoda East Local Government Area and River State at large. We further acknowledge the chairman's efforts in healthcare, youth empowerment, and particularly these agro-support programs. The coalition noted that these interventions demonstrate a commitment to improving the welfare of the people. While we applaud the Ahoda East chairman, we advise LGA chairman to embrace people-oriented programs as critical investment in the future of the local economy and the well-being of the residents.
1: They expected that the committee would meet and interact.

0: And to foreign news, Equatorial Guinea's government has resigned after failing to meet its objective. Vice President Nguema Obiang has confirmed, noting that the resignation was in line with the principle that responsibility in public management must be accompanied by results. Obiang, who is also the son of President Teodoro Obiang, said the Prime Minister had presented the resignation of all members of the government because it had barely reached 10% of its targets. President Obiang is the world's longest serving leader, who has ruled the oil-rich West African country since 1979, had appointed the outgoing government in 2024 with Manuel Osa Nsue as Prime Minister.
1: And now, sports news.
0: In sports, Portugal midfielder Bernardo Silva has signed a two-year deal with Real Madrid until June 30, 2028. Silva had left Manchester City after nine trophy-laden years when the 31-year-old contract expired at the end of last season. Silva made 459 appearances for City in total, scoring 76 goals since joining from Monaco in 2017.
1: Over to Anna Timmin News.
0: And in entertainment, veteran on-air personality and legendary entertainer Anthony Akatapo, also known as Diplomatic Akazbaba, will be celebrating his 30 years on stage this weekend. Diplomatic Akazbaba, in an interview, said the event will bring together comedians, DJs, and music artists while enjoining members of the public to be part of the event.
2: River State and Niger Delta, in fact, the whole of the Nigeria, to come and honor me, celebrate me on my 30 years on stage. That's happening on the 21st of June, which is Father's Day at Suntal Event Center, SAS Road. So we have a ticket that's going for 10,000 regular, 20,000 VIP, and if you buy any of the tickets, you are automatically qualified to win a plot of land courtesy of Iron Properties. So to be my joy to see that the whole Port Harcourt comes out to celebrate me on my 30 years on stage.
0: The event is scheduled for Sunday, June 21st, 2026 at Suntal Event Center, located at SARS Road, Port Harcourt, and is billed to start by 6 p.m. The event will bring together Afrobeat stars with Harry Song as the headline artist, as well as renowned comedian Igo Dai. The event will also feature Danny Spry, Prince Hezekiah, Bow Joint, Apos, Sweet Mouth, Landlady, Onome, Ambassador Induce, and others. And now to end the news, here's a recap of the major stories making headlines. Senate recalls members from recess over rising insecurity. Bonny Council bans unregistered motorcycle, orders security profiling. On the foreign scene, Equatorial Guinea government resigns after failing to meet targets. And in sports, Bernardo Silva signs two-year deal with Real Madrid. Kindly send your eyewitness reports to our news desk via WhatsApp on 0906-552-8838. The news was edited by Justice Harrison. I am Sonia Edwin. Thank you for listening. Have a good evening.
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4: Yeah, it's time to go out there and check out traffic and see what the traffic looks like from the map. All right, so right on here, just so you know, it's the B9089. And this right here is the Drive Time Show. And from what I can see here, just as usual, places like Water Lines, traffic is building up. Now, if you're coming out from Olobasanjo, there's traffic at a particular junction from what I can see here. And also a place like Wimpy Junction as well. That's as usual. There's traffic at Wimpy Junction from what I can see here. And also going to places like Diob as well, there's also traffic there. And on East West Road, there's a little traffic at interval on East West Road. I'm not sure if you are linking or probably going towards Oimio. Yeah, today is Oimio Market. Today is Wednesday. So today is Oimio Market. So there's traffic at Oimio, as from what I can see here at the moment. So you should be ready for that one. And some other places like Stadium Road looks good. Stadium Road is fair. GRA, there's traffic at GRA from what I can see here. That's along Aba Road, by the way. There's traffic there from what I can see here. And also places like Stadium Road. Yeah, there's traffic on Elekaya Stadium Road as well. All right, let's go to your messages and see what you have for me. And so I say, hi, my name is Faith, and there's no traffic at Rumokuta. Please play a song by Zeri DL, okay? And that one says, hi, Mal, I'm Prosper, and I'm texting from Diob Port Harcourt, and there's no traffic here in my area, so I would love to listen to beautiful people by Chike. All right, and what one says, good day, Mal. My name is Dan. I'm texting from Iwofia. It says, there's no traffic in my area. Please, I would love for you to play me. Okay, Aimoye or by Kayode. All right, no problem. I'll be sure to push play to that for you as well. I've got more, but I'll be taking that in no time. Stick around. It's the Beat 99.9. My name is Mal.

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So right here with you on the Heartbeat of Fracket, Beat 989, 100 meters, Joe Boy and Wizard Chan right on this one. All right, so let me let you know that at 6:15 we'll be having Sports Extra, so you should be ready for that because Testimony will be here to give us updates in the World Cup and also in the world of sports because I heard that somebody like Lionel Messi go on a trick when we're all snoring in the middle of the night. Yeah. All right, I've got a message here. This one says, hey, Mal, good evening. There's no traffic in my area at Woji. Please, I would love for you to play for me, Benson and Sars, back outside. Right, no problem. I'll be sure to push play to that. And another one says, hey, Mal, please play for me. How far? I'm in a little traffic at GRA access. Oh, wow. Now, I said something about GRA, right? Yeah, so there's traffic at GRA. Actually, along Aba Road is quite red on there. All right, let's go back to great music. My name is Mal. This is the Beat 99.9.

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0: We are the frequency that brings you the tip-off in basketball. 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
0: And a little extra. 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
4: Sen satsning, ja, till och med bort. Vända bort. Blicken där. Kamara. Rött kort. Han springer av. Han förtvivlar, arg och frustrerad.
5: Of course, a very fine evening to you. Welcome to Sports Extra on the Heartbeat of Foot Hacker. 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My name is Testimony Age, saying thank you for joining us on the show this evening. A lot to talk about as it concerns the FIFA World Cup for this year. A game is currently on between Portugal and the Democratic Republic of Congo, and Portugal have taken an early lead in that particular one. We'll give you the updates and details of that particular story. But on Sports Extra this evening, we have stories coming through from the world of tennis, basketball, the fencing championships, and of course, we have stories coming through from Nigerian sports. I am Testimony Age, saying thank you for joining us on the show this evening. And please do stay tuned. I'll be right back.

0: Welcome back to the show. This is Sports Extra on the Heartbeat of Foot Hacker. This is the Beat 99.9 FM. We kick off the show from the world of fencing this evening, where the Nigerian Fencing Federation on Tuesday unveiled the official logo and the mascot for the 2026 Senior Commonwealth Fencing Championships, billed for August the 9th to the 9th to the 14th at the Rugby School in Lagos, marking the beginning of the preparations for the prestigious event. Now, with the hosting rights secured ahead of Australia, Nigeria joined South Africa as the only African countries to host a Commonwealth Fencing Championship following South Africa's staging of the junior edition back in 2022. Now, the mascots are eagle-tamed male and female characters, Giddy and Lucky, symbolizing the Federation's vision of reaching greater heights in fencing and Nigerian sport in general. Elite fencing teams from across the Commonwealth will converge on Lagos to compete for the honors, bringing global attention to Nigeria's growing presence in the sports. But away from that, let's talk about boxing this evening, where Nigerian boxers Elizabeth Oshoba, Ike Ibeauchi, and Taiwo Esekpo Agbaje lead the list of nominees for the 2026 Fight Gist Media Boxing Awards, scheduled to take place on Sunday, June the 28th at the National Institute for Sports Conference Hall at the National Stadium in Surulere, Lagos. Now, the ceremony will celebrate the achievement of boxers, coaches, and promoters across 14 voting categories, continuing an initiative that has since its inception last year sought to spotlight Nigerian boxing talent on the global stage and document the growth of the sports locally. Now, Oshoba features prominently among the nominees for the Female Social Media Influencer Award alongside Ojo Joy, Oluwole Bolatito, and Chiamaka Nwaturuocha. Ibauchi, meanwhile, is in contention for comeback of the year alongside Afolabi Shitu, Kabiru Tobo Lawi, Joshua Oluwaseun, Wahab, and Kazim Soyoye, with his fight against Kabiru KB Godson, Tobo Lawi, also nominated in the fight of the year category. But away from that, let's talk cycling this evening, where Olympic medalist Jenny Simpson is receiving treatment in hospital following a medical incident at the event in Belay, North Carolina. Now, the 39-year-old American was pacing a mile group at the Stillwater Miler pop-up event yesterday when she reportedly collapsed and needed CPR. Now, Simpson, who retired from competitive running at the end of the 2024 season, won gold in the 1500 at the 2011 World Championships and the bronze medal at the 2016 Olympic Games in Rio, Brazil. Now, in a statement released on X yesterday, the Walter Miller team confirmed the incident and said that Jenny is receiving excellent medical care, and our thoughts are with her and her family during this time. Now, away from that, let's talk tennis on the show this evening. Starting from the American superstars Serena Williams and Venus Williams, we hear that they will return to the Wimbledon action together after they were handed the wild cards to compete in the women's doubles. Now, neither sister is included on the list of singles wild cards, although there is one remaining spot still to be given. Now, Serena, who is 44, made a comeback at the Queen's last week, 4 years after playing what many expected to be the final match of her career at the 2022 US Open. Now, the U.S. 23-time Grand Slam singles champion continued her doubles comeback in Berlin last week. Both she and her partner Karolina Muchova lost 6-4, 6-4 to double specialists Juliana Almos and Erin Rafflay. Away from that, let's talk Formula One right now. Where Formula One says it is on track to achieve its commitment to become net zero carbon by 2030. Now, it's an annual review of the 2025 season found a 35% reduction in the sport's carbon footprint from the 2018 baseline and a 12% reduction since 2024. Now, total carbon dioxide emissions have come down from 228,793 tons in 2018 to 148,805 in 2025. Now, we hear that emissions from F1's own operations, as well as the factory's operations and travel of all the teams, are included in the figures. Now, among the driving factors behind the numbers are shifting from air to sea freight, investment in sustainable aviation fuel, and revisions to the schedule. Now, emissions from the factories and facilities have dropped by 64% compared to 2018 and 14% year-on-year, a statement released was said. Now, logistics emissions are down to 21% year-on-year and 29% since 2018. Now, away from the order, let's talk about football this evening on Sports Extra, starting from the local scene where Valencia striker Sadiq Umar has said he is considering retiring from international football following his continued absence from the Super Eagles under coach Eric Chow. Now, remember that since 9 years, has not featured for Nigerians since November 2024 and has found himself further down the pecking order despite an encouraging end to the 2025-26 season in Spain. Now, Sadiq was invited for Nigeria's World Cup qualifiers against Rwanda and Zimbabwe in March of 2025 but remained an unused substitute in both games. Now, since then, he has been overlooked for subsequent national team assignments, including the Unity Cup and recent friendlies against Poland and Portugal. Now, his omission came despite a productive campaign split between Valencia and Real Sociedad, where he registered 7 goals and 5 assists in 29 appearances. Now, the striker also played a crucial role in Valencia's successful fight against relegation, scoring 3 important goals in the final 7 matches of the season. Now, let's talk about the FIFA World Cup. So far, as you can sense, this year's edition in North America. Remember, it's been co-hosted by Mexico, the United States, and Canada. First things first, let's give you results from the games played yesterday. Iran played at a 2-0 draw with New Zealand. France defeated Senegal by 3-1. Reacting to that win yesterday, we have William Saliba of France talking us through the game yesterday.
1: I wanted to ask you if you feel that Kylian Mbappé could achieve being like the best player of all time in World Cups or the French player most important at World Cups. Thanks.
2: Yeah, of course. I think he has everything to beat the record first. So I hope he's going to do it this tournament because for sure he has everything and I'm sure that he will do it.
3: How are you guys able to adapt in the second half after kind of a rough first half, struggling to create chances and get out of your own half?
2: Yeah, as I said, the first half was not good. We didn't play well. So in the dressing room, we talk each other to say what we have to do better the second half. And we came back with a good intention. We scored goals and that's why we won the game.
0: Of course, that was the France defender, William Saliba, after France beat Senegal by 3-1 yesterday. Remember, Kylian Mbappe scored twice in that particular game. And earlier this morning, we saw Norway beat Iraq by 4-1. Erling Haaland scoring his first set of World Cup goals for the Norwegian side. And of course, the game everybody has been waiting for, that man Lionel Messi featuring in his 6th World Cup when he scored a hat-trick yesterday as the Argentine side, the holders of the World Cup, beat Algeria by 3-0 yesterday. And of course, Austria did the job against Jordan, beating them by 3-1. But right now, we have a game currently on. Portugal up against DR Congo. Portugal currently leading in that particular one, beating Congo right now by 1-0. The goal was scored by Yao Neves in the 5th minute of the encounter. And of course, DR Congo have had several chances to level the game, but that is not the case right now because it is still 1-0 in favor of the Portuguese national team. But later on by 9 p.m. today, we have a big game to look forward to. It is between England and Croatia. That game will be played by 9 p.m. I remember this is England's 2026 World Cup opener. But speaking ahead of the game, we have England winger Bukayo Saka on the show this evening.
4: The Euros 2 summers ago, it was a bit of a stuttering start, I think, for England. Yeah, you won the opening game, beat Serbia 1-0, but then it was 2 draws against Denmark and Slovenia. How big a statement would it be for you guys if you win this opening game against Croatia and you win it in style?
5: Yeah, I think that would be a big boost. I remember in Qatar we did exactly that. We started very sharp and it gave us a lot of confidence. But at the same time as well, it's not how you start, you know. You've seen that in the past with other winners. But yeah, we'll just focus on winning on Wednesday and then taking it from there.
0: Of course, the English national team are focused on winning their opening game under their manager, Thomas Tuchel. And he has been talking to, he said, the Three Lions have every right to dream of winning the 2026 FIFA World Cup, while stressing, however, that ambition must be matched with hard work and responsibility. Now, speaking ahead of the tournament, Tuchel said that England's objective is to compete for the trophy and make the nation proud, but cautioned against unrealistic expectations. According to him, and I quote, he said, we dream. I think we have a right to dream, but we don't want to be delusional. We know that it comes with responsibility, and responsibility is on the effort. We want to put the effort in and then observe and deserve the outcome. But away from that, let's talk about transfers right now, where we can confirm to you that midfielder Bernardo Silva has joined Real Madrid on a two-year deal, linking with manager, Jose Mourinho. Now, remember, Silva left Manchester City at the end of last season, bringing an end to a Trevor Larden 9-year spell. Now, Silva was heavily linked with a move to Spain with Barca and Atletico Madrid, also reportedly chasing his signature. It becomes Real's second signing of the summer as a free transfer after defender Marc Cucurella joined from Chelsea in a deal worth up to £52 million. Now, Real Madrid did not win a trophy last season, neither did they in the season before, and they finished 8 points behind La Liga champions FC Barca and were knocked out of the quarterfinals of the UEFA Champions League last season. Now, Silva is at the World Cup with Portugal right now. Currently, they are beating DR Congo by 1-0. And of course, he is expected to play a pivotal role for his country as he consigns this year's global showpiece. Well, a final story here before we start our buys on Sports Extra this evening. Let's talk about newly promoted Hull City, because we hear that there are problems in the club right now. Because remember when Hull City won promotion back to the Premier League by beating Middlesbrough in the playoff final, it came with a guaranteed riches of over £200 million. But the Tigers must now sell players before the end of the month to avoid a potential points deduction in the Premier League. Now, Hull City have an overspend of about £6 million on their profit and sustainability calculation, and under English football rules, that could lead to a 6-point penalty. Now, initially, it was believed that the club's overspend had been caused by promotion bonuses, which were triggered by a 1-0 victory over Borough in the championship showdown at Wembley. But it has since come to light that these payments are in effect ghosted in account for calculation in the season, which the promotion happens. And with that, we come to the end of the show this evening. Remember, Sports Sector returns tomorrow morning by 7 o'clock. My name is Testimony Agassin. Thank you for joining us on the show this evening. And of course, do not touch this dial. This is the heartbeat of Port Harcourt. 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Good evening.

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Fresh, yeah, rain or shine, yeah, we've got you covered right on here on the Beat 989. My name is Marla Kaipe, you can call me Mal, and this right here is the Drive Time Show. Let me let you know, the game between Portugal and DR Congo, yeah, they're playing 1-1. What a wonderful header by Wissa, but that's not why I'm here. Today is Wednesday though, so every Wednesdays, if you know, you know, because we do Did You Know. So, in case you don't know what Did You Know is, this is where we talk about places, things, probably something you know or you hearing here for the very first time. But Did You Know tend to shed more light into these things so you would know more. All right, so are you ready for today's Did You Know? Let's go. So today on Did You Know, I'll be giving you famous celebrities who don't use social media. Yeah, there are people, in as much as we call social media like the new tool now, there are people who have decided that I don't think I want to be on there. Yeah, and namely we have Cillian Murphy. Now if you've seen Peaky Blinders, yeah, is Thomas Shelby and also Oppenheimer. He was also on Oppenheimer as well. And there's this movie, I can't remember, but I know it was Timberlake in the movie. It was about time zone. I can't remember the name of the movie, but it was something about time, how, you know, time dictates how you live. And also Daniel Radcliffe. Do you know who Daniel Radcliffe is? In case you do not know, have you seen Harry Potter? Yeah, he was Harry Potter. Yeah, in those particular movies. That's Daniel Radcliffe. Interesting, he's not on social media. Also, Chris Pine. Yeah, he's an American actor. He's not also on social media. Oh, my goodness. Scarlett Johansson is also not on social media as well. Scarlett Johansson. Now, if you've seen Avengers, there's this lady that has no superpowers. Yeah, but she can fight. She can fight. She belongs to, I think, the something Widows or something. I don't know if you know that. And also, there's Ryan Gosling. Now, these people, there's two of them. There's one, Ryan Gosling, and Ryan, the other one too is Ryan. And they look alike. They look so much alike. Yeah, and that bothers me because I struggle to know which is which. And also, there's Emma Stone. Oh my god, I can't remember what movie she was in, but I know a couple of them. Oh my goodness, Emma Stone was in one of the Spider-Man. I don't know if he's the one with the first Spider-Man, that's the Spider-Man Peter Parker, or the one with oh my god, why are their names leaving my head? Margot Robbie as well. Now, Margot Robbie was in this movie. She's Joker's girlfriend, yeah, in almost every Joker movie. So, yeah, Margot Robbie as well. And also, there's Brad Pitt. The famous Brad Pitt also is not on social media. Same as George Clooney as well. And, yeah, that's as Christian Bale. Now, also is not on social media. And Jim Carrey. Jim Carrey is not also on social media. If you've seen this movie that God, Bruce Almighty, where God went on vacation and left his powers in charge of, you know, Jim Carrey. Yeah, he's not on social media. Imagine how many numbers these people will be pulling off. Yeah, as well as Keanu Reeves also is not on social media as well. That's wild, though. That's wild. Yeah. All right, did you know this before? I'm very sure some of you don't, or some of you probably do. Well, if you do not know me this before, I mean, that information just got to you now. In case you've been looking for them on social media, don't let anybody catfish you and tell you, this, because there's a lot of that going on right now. Okay, stick around. It's B99.9. My name is Mal. Don't go away. Then touch your dial.

And you know this money come constantly. Baby, show for me. And you know this money come constantly. And I focus. And I do love.

to treat rappers like a napkin after I pissed on commodes. Then I wipe us on the toilet, can't decipher if you know that my life is tied to giving hoodlums life despite the hope. That the sights are fixed upon and give them pipe out of control. But the plight we abide in has almost wiped our frontal lobe of our heritage. Rare kids like me who grew up savage, they got embarrassed when they went to their partner crib and seen their mattress had a bed frame. Shout out to those who told me Toby was a pet name. Toby Chuku Dubem Wigwe is my correct name. Praise God for follies of my colleagues that embody everything I overcame, blowing that like a press plane. Oh. But I was weak though, so on occasion purple keep me warmer than a peacoat. Debo, shouldn't be what you portray when you placebo. But now my flow the cheat code, every bar is worth a kilo, ooh.

French Montana. I mean, I'm sure he knows he wouldn't be forgotten anytime soon, because trust me, being nice is a good thing. So I've got a story for you about French Montana and something he did in the New York, and he got a lot of people, you know, a lot of people had something to say, you know. So today I saw a post where a girl who actually stole her friend's wig, and the friend went to her house and saw that, oh, you stole my wig. And then he came to her house, you know, trying to ransack the whole house to get their wigs back. And then guess what I saw in the comment section? Somebody said, oh, can somebody pin her handle? I want to buy her wig. And I'm like, what are you doing? You know, sometimes we just say these things and then it sounds like it's a horrible thing. There are some things we shouldn't encourage. See, if you know you can't, you don't have them, don't steal them. Now, have you thought what would have happened if the case was different? Yeah? So why am I saying this? Why am I making reference to this? Why I'm making reference to this is simply because, so apparently, the Knicks, that's the New Yorkers, they won the champion basketball tournament. And that's like the first time in a very long time, right? And now they've been all around celebrating. So apparently they got to a man's cab, a taxi driver, who was in the midst, like in the middle of the whole celebration. And they climbed on top of his cab. They broke his windshield while they climbed on it and everything. Yeah. So the man just looked like, oh my God, what would I do? Guess who stepped in to save the day? His name is French Montana. He was like, oh, look for this man for me. I'm willing to get him, you know, probably a new cab or something, get better. He probably didn't mention what he would do, but he just said they should look for him for me. I mean, that now sounds reasonable. If you ask me, though, that sounds really reasonable. That's being a philanthropist. That's not you seeing somebody who sells, you know, bread and has like a big backside and be like, oh, I'm looking for this person, I want to buy bread. Because what, the one they sell in your street is not good enough? Oh my God, don't make me talk, man. Those of you, you know yourselves. You evil people. Stick around, don't go nowhere. My name is Miles, the Beat 99.9. Fola, coming right up.

Defeated Matt and Greg, Garrix and Ed Sheeran on this particular one right here on the B99.9. And if something you shouldn't repeat is happening. So let me quickly share this. So there's a lady on social media and she has been, you know, getting a lot of clapbacks because of what she kind of like earlier, a video she earlier made, saying that she's a single mother of eight. Now, listen to this. I'm not even making this up. How are you a single mother of eight? Like, you've just stopped the first, second, third, fourth, fifth, sixth, seventh, eighth. Oh my God. Yo, I don't think you're a single mother anymore. You can't be. I don't know. I'm sorry to say this, but I do not think you can be called a single mother. You're a mother of nations. Yeah, but yeah, the comment session was a rollout because there's nothing they've not said to her. And then she came back to say again that it can happen to anybody. And we'd be like, no, we can't. This happened to you and yeah, you. It's a you thing. It's a you alone thing. So yeah, it takes responsibility for that, you know? Yeah, so there's been backlash back and forth about the whole thing. And I hope she gets well there. I hope she's fine. Well, hey, man, please. If you find out, let me not even give this advice. I don't know. But be a good dad. See, if there's one thing I know for sure is that I'm going to be an amazing dad. I'm going to be a very, very good dad when I tend to have my own child. Yeah? Don't be like, oh, sure, man, yeah. How do you people even do it? Like, you heard the person, oh, you have a child, the first one. And the second guy comes and be like, oh, I have a child. Okay, no problem. And then he gets you pregnant, and then you guys are together, and then he leaves, and then the third guy comes. I'll be like, oh, I have two children for different men. And till the eighth guy. So what do you tell the eighth guy? He'll be like, oh, I have seven children with another different men. Like, how make you make sense? I'm not even, oh God. Oh my goodness. Cuss words are coming to my mouth, but I'm not going to say. I'm not doing that. I'm not. All right. It's the B99.9. We don't get along. Just for that marshmallow coming right up.